Let's do it. This is Bruno Mars. And this is my fresh hit. On Nova. Nova is my station. Baby.

0: 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Love Brisbane's Nova 106.9.
1: 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See you at the bar, you was hardly talking. That's when I knew that your heart was scarring. Friends to lovers need a part to star in. Like, wait, babe, let me

0: 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And now, the biggest game is back. It's Nova's Cash or the Car.
1: As usual, you could take the cash.
2: Cash, please. We have no idea how much this is going to help.
3: Or the car. It's real.
0: This time, you could win two brand new cars.
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0: Zee Me Life.
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0: Keep it on Nova.
1: 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The home of Fitzy, Whipper and Kate, weekdays from 4 p.m.
2: We're all having a bit of fun today, guys.
1: And Ricky, Lee and Tim from 6. This